0: 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Geras FM.
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How can I say what I believe in if I only believe in you?

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1: Informer, you know, say that I'm a snowman, I go blam. I keep on bum bam. Take the man that say that I'm a snowman, stamp somewhere down the lane.

fundamental movement. So when it's black, this insomniac, take an original tack, keep the beast in my nature under ceaseless attack. I get no sleep, I can't get no sleep.

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1: I'm here in silence in the night. I'm losing battles with a voice that I can fight. These streets are far from black and white.

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1: Gucci Mane done, catch me ballin' out of London. Tom Brady with the paper, I go Super Bowl, signed it. Usain Bolt, crazy running to the hundreds. I keep my neck and my wrist at least 100. Hood nigga with the money and they loving it. She got comfortable, she called me by my government. Pull up in the Rolls with the white seats.
0: And pull off in the Porsche like a car thief.

me, I know it's late. And I wouldn't be calling if I didn't feel this heavy. I keep telling myself I'm fine, but every quiet moment pulls me back to you.